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1: Tonight, clear skies, the low 15. A bit more of an indoor day tomorrow, as we'll see mainly sunny skies with increasing cloudiness, followed by possible thundershowers, the high 26. And on Monday, cloudy skies with a slight chance of showers and a high of 26. I'm Evan Gibb.

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101.9. Tonight, clear skies, the low 15. A bit more of an indoor day tomorrow, as we'll see mainly sunny skies with increasing cloudiness, followed by possible thundershowers, the high 26. And on Monday, cloudy skies with a slight chance of showers and a high of 26. I'm Evan Gibb.

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2: Tonight, clear skies, the low 15. A bit more of an indoor day tomorrow, as we'll see mainly sunny skies with increasing cloudiness, followed by possible thundershowers, the high 26. And on Monday, cloudy skies with a slight chance of showers and a high of 26. I'm Evan Gibb.

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1: Dear drunk me, I bet you're sitting on a high back, running up a good tab, thinking them 2-for-1 shots ain't kicking in. 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

101.9. Tonight, clear skies, the low 15. A bit more of an indoor day tomorrow, as we'll see mainly sunny skies with increasing cloudiness, followed by possible thundershowers, the high 26. And on Monday, cloudy skies with a slight chance of showers and a high of 26. I'm Evan Gibb.

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Carol Baker with Hollywood Love, and we started off this week's edition of our Sunday in the Country show with Paul Brandt and his first hit single, My Heart Has a History. It's 6:06. Good morning and welcome into Sunday in the Country today. I'm Jeff Code, taking your calls, emails, and texts until noon here on Kingston's new Country 98.9. It's great to have you along this morning. I do hope you're enjoying your weekend, and it's great to be with you again this week for another Sunday in the Country show. 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Looking at our forecast, mostly the day is going to be not too bad today. A mix of sun and cloud this morning and most of the afternoon, but some light rain starting late this afternoon, and that will continue into the evening hours. A high 25 today with light rain overnight tonight, a low down to 21. We'll take a look at the forecast in complete detail a little bit later on for you in this half hour. Now let's get back to the music right now with a song that goes out this morning to the memory of Henry Stacy, and this goes out for Henry with love from his wife Helen and the kids. And this is Dolly with I Will Always Love You on Sunday in the Country. Good morning.

0: Good morning, Sunday in the country.
1: Good morning, Jeff.
0: Hi, Linda. How are you this morning?
1: Not too bad.
0: That's great to hear, Linda.
1: Can you play Fräulein for James for his birthday for tomorrow?
0: I'd be glad to do that for you for sure, Linda. Yes.

0: There's Tommy Hunter for the folks who texted a request for that song this morning, and that's The Man of 87 from Tommy Hunter on Sunday in the Country. And I'm sorry, Bill Fraulein, Linda, I had a Conway Twitty version of that around here that I found recently, but I couldn't get it on for you in time. I couldn't find it this morning. It's in the pile somewhere here, but I wasn't able to find it for you. But I am working on getting a copy of Bobby Helms' version of that song, too, so hopefully I'll have that to play for you in the future. I hope yard sale was okay in its place for James for his birthday today, Linda. It's 6:18, and this is Sunday in the Country on Kingston's new Country 98.9. Taking a look at our forecast for today, a mix of sun and cloud this morning and most of this afternoon, but some light rain starting late this afternoon and continuing into the evening hours. Our high today, 25. Some light rain overnight tonight, a low down to 21. For tomorrow, mostly cloudy with a few sunny breaks. There's also the chance of a daytime thunderstorm. Our high tomorrow, 25, and mainly sunny on Tuesday, the Tuesday high, 24. We've got Ernest Tubb next on Sunday in the Country right after this.
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0: 6:22, back to our music on the Sunday in the Country show now. And Mary would like to send this next song out to all the vets this morning. And I'm sorry, Mary, I don't have the Johnny Wright song you asked for here today, but I hope this song is okay in its place for you. For all the vets from Mary, this is Ernest Tubb with the Soldier's Last Letter on Sunday in the Country.

0: Good morning, Sunday in the country.
1: Hi, yes. How are you today?
0: Well, I'm doing good, Matthew. And how about yourself this morning?
1: I'm doing good. Now I got through to you.
0: Well, thanks, Matthew. It's nice to talk to you this morning as well.
1: Yes.
0: Yes.
1: Have you played any George Jones yet?
0: Nothing by George yet, but I certainly can.
1: Can you play Shine On?
0: Yes, I've got that by George here. I can do that, yeah.
1: That's going up to whoever likes George Jones.
0: Okay, man.

And there is George Jones, a 1983 hit for George, Shine on Sunday in the Country on Kingston's new Country 98.9. Good morning, I'm Jeff Code. This is Sunday in the Country until noon, as we do each and every Sunday. And thank you so much for listening into our program this morning. Our phone number to make a request call to the program is 866-852-6687. 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And let's get back to another song now on our show, as this is going out this morning to Susan Lawrence and family who listen to our show each and every Sunday from Newfoundland, and also for Ron Wilson, who tunes into our show from here in Kingston. And this dedication goes out to them from the Fowlers. And this is Merle Haggard with Long Black Limousine.

that someday you'd be returning with a fancy car for the whole town to see. Well, everybody's watching now, and I guess you finally got your dream.

0: There's Merle Haggard with Long Black Limousine on Sunday in the Country on Kingston's new Country 98.9. I'm Jeff Code, taking your calls, texts, and emails until noon on our show here today. 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
0: 6:38, and getting back to the music now on our Sunday in the Country show. And our next song goes out for Joe Jarvis, who left us way too early, his wife Sherry says. And he has missed every minute of every day. And this goes out to the memory of her husband, Joe Jarvis, with love from his wife Sherry. And this is Kenny Rogers with The Greatest on Sunday in the Country.

0: Malcolm. How you at that, play that music in Parham?
1: Oh, we had a good day yesterday there, last night at the fair. It was a lot of fun there.
0: I wish you playing Kingston Fair.
1: Well, maybe one of these days. We were there a number of years ago, but it's been a while.
0: Yeah. You play Why Me, Lord?
1: Yes, I'll get that one on for you for sure today, Chris.
0: That the name of it, Why Me?
1: That's right. You got it right on the money.
0: Okay.
1: Is that going out to anyone today at all, Chris?
0: No, I just want to miss a bit, not miss it till a long time.

Christofferson from 1973 with Larry Gatlin and Rita Coolidge doing the harmony vocal on that song with Chris. Larry was on the same record label, Monument Records, as Chris was at that time, and he really enjoyed doing the background harmony on that song with Chris, and that inspired his song Help Me that Larry wrote later on a couple years after that, was inspired by the Chris Christofferson song Why Me. It's 6:46, and I had a text for Stompin' Tom song today for this one by Stompin' Tom, and this is Margot's Cargo from Stompin' Tom on Sunday in the Country.

0: Margo's Cargo, Stompin' Tom Connors on Sunday in the Country on Kingston's new Country 98.9. Taking a look at our forecast today, a mix of sun and cloud for this morning and most of this afternoon, but some light rain starting late this afternoon. That'll continue into the evening hours. Our high today going up to 25. Some light rain continuing overnight tonight, low down to 21. For tomorrow, cloudy with a few sunny breaks, and there's also the chance of a daytime thunderstorm. Our high tomorrow back up to 25 again. And looking ahead into Tuesday, a nice day that day, mainly sunny on Tuesday. Our high that day, 24. We've got Kenny Rogers next on Sunday in the Country after this.
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1: 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We opened the door. 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
0: Good morning, Sunday in the Country.
9: Good morning, Jeff.
0: Well, good morning, Grandpa Bill. How are you today?
9: I'm great today. We couldn't listen to you last week.
0: No power?
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0: Oh, I don't know what happened there. I'm glad you're getting us today.
9: Oh, yes. What about Coward of the County?
0: Yes, by Kenny. I can definitely do that for you, Bill.
9: Yeah, we'll send that out to Nicole, Haley, Faith, Hope, Austin Jamie, Jaden Brandon Little Mac, the grand twins, Landon and Braden, of course, to Grandma Teresa, you and the listeners.

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Carolyn Don Johnson with Die of a Broken Heart, and we started off the 7 o'clock hour. We had Ricky Van Shelton with Backroads 1992 on Sunday in the Country. It's 7:06, good morning, and thanks for listening into our program today. I'm Jeff Code, taking your calls, emails, and texts until noon here on Kingston's new Country 98.9. I do hope you're enjoying your weekend. 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For the forecast today, a mix of sun and cloud for this morning and most of the afternoon, but clouding over later in the day with some light rain late this afternoon and early this evening. Our high 25 today, and we'll take a look at the forecast in complete detail a little bit later on in this half hour. And let's get back to another song on the program right now. Our next song is going out this morning to Mary with lots of love from her husband, Bob. As well, it goes out from Doug Barnes. He'd like to send this song out to his brother, RJ, and the family, wishing them a great day on this Sunday from Doug. And also, it's going out this morning from Jessie. She'd like to send this out to her husband, Joe James, and to the rest of the family, going out to them with love from Jessie. And this is George Jones with Heckle and Jekyll on Sunday in the Country. Good morning.

0: Good morning, Sunday in the Country.
1: Good morning, Jeff. How are you today?
0: Well, I'm doing just great. And how about yourself?
1: I'm pretty good. This is Jeff.
0: Sorry?
1: This is Cordell.
0: Oh, Cordell. Sorry, we didn't get your name there. Good to hear from you today, Cordell. Thanks for calling in.
1: You're welcome. Been time, a long time.
0: It has been.
1: You.
0: Yeah, I'm glad you get in today.
1: Can I play Charlie Parker to Kiss Good Morning?
0: A Kiss an Angel Good Morning? You sure can, Cordell. I'll do that for you. Yeah.
1: Okay. That going out with my mom, my Uncle Wes, Dan, Paul, a couple family, and your family, Jeff.

Yes, and Angel, good morning. There's Charlie Pride on Sunday in the Country on Kingston's new Country 98.9. This is Sunday in the Country. I'm Jeff Code with you until noon, taking your calls, texts, and emails till that time. And let's get back to another song on the program right now, as Jeffrey would like to send this next song out to his late father, Doug Williams, and his mother, late mother, Denelda McCullough. And it goes out to them from their son, Jeffrey. And this is Michael Martin Murphy with Carolina in the Pines on Sunday in the Country.

Michael Murphy in a 1984 hit. Michael, that's Carolina in the Pines on Sunday in the country. We'll have a look at the forecast details right after our next song. And this next song is going out to Thomas, who sent along an email to me earlier. And Thomas said, Jeff, would you please play Wolf Carter this morning with Bluebird on the Windowsill? So this goes out to Thomas today. And here's Wolf Carter.

0: Wilf Carter, there's a bluebird on your windowsill on Sunday in the country on Kingston's new Country 98.9. 7:21. Here's a look at our forecast for today. A mix of sun and cloud for this morning and most of the afternoon, but some light rain starting late in the day today. That'll continue into the evening hours, a high of 25 later on this afternoon. Light rain will continue overnight tonight, our low going down to 21. For tomorrow, mostly cloudy, but a few sunny breaks. There's also the chance of a daytime thunderstorm. Our high tomorrow, 25 again. And mainly sunny on Tuesday. Our high on Tuesday, up to 24. We've got Gene Watson and Rhonda Vincent next on Sunday in the Country, right after this.
1: The voices you grew up with. 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
0: Good morning, Sunday in the Country.
13: Good morning, Jeff. How are you this morning?
0: Well, I'm doing just great today, Gail. And how about yourself?
13: I'm doing very well, too.
0: That's good. Very glad to hear that for you, Gail.
13: Jeff, we haven't heard from Gene and Rhonda in quite a while.
0: Well, I can get one on by them for sure for you.
13: If I play your money and my good looks, and I'll send it out to Bob.

Your money and my good looks. There's Rhonda Vincent and Gene Watson together on Sunday in the Country on Kingston's new Country 98.9 728. And to make a call to our show, the number to phone is 866-852-6687. As well, you can email your request by sending it to sundayinthecountry@mbcmedia.ca, and you can also text a request by texting it to 866-85-BOOTS. And let's get back to another song on the program right now. Our next song is one that Katie would like to send out this morning, as she's back in her hometown of Kingston here visiting her dad and several others, Katie says, and she'd like to send this song out to her daddy, Peter McMahon, and, of course, many others who will probably can't even list, she says. So this is going out to them with the best wishes going their way from Katie, and it's good to have you listening in today, Katie. Have yourself a wonderful visit here in the city. And for Katie today, she'd like to send her a Dolly Parton song, and this is Dolly with Do I Ever Cross Your Mind on Sunday in the Country.

There's Dolly and Do I Ever Cross Your Mind on Sunday in the Country on Kingston's new Country 98.9. We've got a birthday song for Sylvia, whose birthday is coming up on the 26th of this month. Happy birthday, Sylvia. Hope you enjoy your special day on the 26th. And this birthday song is going out to Sylvia from Debbie and John and Lisa. And this is Alan Jackson with The Older I Get on Sunday in the Country.

0: There's Alan Jackson, The Older I Get, on Sunday in the Country on Kingston's new Country 98.9. 7:37, I'm Jeff Code, keeping you company until noon on our Sunday in the Country show, taking your calls, texts, and emails as we do each and every Sunday. And if you're looking to get out of the house later on this month and do some dancing, be sure to keep this date in mind as Saturday, August 29th, myself and the Silver Wings Band are playing a dance at the 560 Legion on Montreal Street that night. It's from 7 to 11, and it's always a great time there, so we hope you can come on out and join us for our dance with myself and the Silver Wings Band at the 560 Legion on Montreal Street on Saturday the 29th, going on from 7 to 11 that evening. Do hope to see you there. We'll have ourselves a good time. We've got Brad Paisley next on the program after this.
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0: Good morning, Sunday in the Country.
8: Well, good morning, Jeff. How are you?
0: Well, I'm doing good this morning. And yourself?
8: Oh, not too bad. Not too bad. Nice day out there, eh?
0: Yes, it is, Jamie. Looks good for this day for us, that's for sure.
8: Yeah. Can we hear Brad Paisley while I'm going to miss her?
0: Yeah, I can do that for you for sure, yes.
8: Gotta send out a special request there to Brandon and Rachel. Got engaged on Friday. I told them I'd put this one out to them today. She's got a bed in heaven.
0: Okay, right. I'll do that.
8: Yeah, congrats to them, and I'll send it out to my big brother, Pete, favorite sister, Lolly Ann, Red, Linda, and Helen, Tio and Penny, Brad and Bonnie, Raymond and Donna, Twin Towers of Yerker and their better halves, busiest man north of Strathcona, Pepperoni Pete, out to Uncle Bonehead and Brandy, Jordan and Keeley, Tyler and Lisa, my mom and dad in Picton, and send it out to Nick. He'll be back there with Brandon listening. Out to Polly out at the Acres, Jack and Ella, K Cam and Seth, Jason, Jess, Madeline and Abby, and that sounds good for today, Jeff.

Brad Paisley on Sunday in the Country with I'm Gonna Miss Her on Sunday in the Country on Kingston's New Country 98.9. This is going out to Tammy, wanting to hear Anita Paris this morning with this song, and this for Tammy is One Smoky Rose from Anita Paris on Sunday in the Country.

0: One Smokey Rose, there's Anita Paris on Sunday in the Country. It's 7:48, and the best way to wake up each weekday morning is with Big G and Maddie. 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So that's Big G and Maddie. Wake the fun up with Big G and Maddie. 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And we've got Mo Bandy next on the show after this.
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11: Good morning, Sunday in the Country.
12: Good morning, Jeff. How are you?
11: Well, I'm good today, Brendan. How are you doing this morning?
12: Oh, fine. It looks like it's going to be a beautiful day today.
11: It's looking nice and sunny out there right now. I'm glad to see that.
12: Yes, for sure. Jeff, I didn't get to hear Picture in a Frame last night, so I wondered if I could get you to play that for me today.
11: I'll be glad to do that, Brenda. Yes, I will.
12: Okay, thank you, Jeff. And I will send that out to Eric, Nick and Amanda, Mom, Steve, Steph and Tori, Brian, you, Lori, and the band, Jean, Wanda, Andy Hill, Linda and James, Mary Lou and Wayne, Big W, Murray, Yvonne, and Lena, JoJo, Crystal, and Lois, Angie and John, Lynn, Roger, Tiomi, and Jules, Loretta and Bill, Norma and John, and Doug Gerald, please.

Picture in a Frame, there's Mo Bandy on Sunday in the Country on Kingston's New Country 98.9. To take us up to 8 o'clock right now, a song going out for nephew Hunter in Sealy's Bay. And this is going out to Hunter from Uncle Rob in Trenton this morning. Good morning, Rob. Have yourself a great day and a good week, too. And for Hunter from his Uncle Rob, this is Merle Haggard with Footlights on Sunday in the Country.

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0: When people call in, it's not for attention. It's to be part of something. 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

That kind of covers all the bases there. Prairie Oyster, goodbye, so long, hello. Prairie Oyster on Sunday in the Country, and we started off the 8 o'clock hour with One Time Brown from Michelle Wright. It's 8:08, good morning, and thanks for listening in to our Sunday in the Country show today here on Kingston's new Country 98.9. I'm Jeff Code, taking your calls, emails, and texts until noon, as we do each and every Sunday from 6 until noon. Our phone number to make a request call to the program is 866-852-6687. You can also text a request by texting it out to it's the text number, and the email address to email your request is sundayinthecountry@mbcmedia.ca. And let's get back to another song on the program right now, as this song is one that Renata would like to send out this morning, and she'd like to send out for all the listeners today from Renata, as well, especially for George and Marilyn Allen, and for Kim, and for her husband Gaetano today too. And this is Emmylou Harris with You Never Can Tell, C'est La Vie, on Sunday in the Country from Renata.

0: Good morning, Sunday in the country.
1: Well, good morning, Jeff. How are you this morning?
0: Well, I'm doing very good. And how about yourself today?
1: Great. Thank you very much. I would like to say a special thank you to Roger and Lisa Parsons for the big get-together yesterday.
0: Okay.
1: And I'd like to wish Lisa Parsons a happy birthday. Her birthday was on the 11th.
0: All right.
1: And a happy birthday to my brother, Roger, her husband.
0: Okay.
1: His birthday is coming up on Saturday.
0: Oh, okay.
1: And if you could play Wasn't That a Party?
0: I certainly can, yes. And who's that from this morning?
1: Cora and Larry.

There's the Rovers in one of the ultimate party songs, Wasn't That a Party, on Sunday in the Country on Kingston's new Country 98.9. We'll take a look at the forecast details after our next song. And this next song is going out to all those listening in at Pike Lake Trailer Park this morning. And we thank them for listening into our program. And for all the folks at Pike Lake Trailer Park, this is Johnny Paycheck. And I'm the only helm Mama ever raised.

0: There's Johnny Paycheck, the only help my mama ever raised, on Sunday in the country on Kingston's new Country 98.9 820. And here's a look at our forecast for today. A mix of sun and cloud this morning and most of the afternoon, but turning cloudy late in the day with some light rain late this afternoon and early this evening, a high of 25 this afternoon. Some light rain continuing through the overnight hours with a low down to 21. For tomorrow, cloudy with some sunny breaks. There's also the chance of a daytime thunderstorm. Our high tomorrow, 25 again, and looking ahead into Tuesday, mainly sunny that day, our Tuesday high, 24. More of Sunday in the Country right after this.
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1: 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We opened the door. 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
0: Back to the music on our Sunday in the Country program right now. And our next song is one that Mary Lou would like to send out this morning for Wayne and for myself and Lori in the band and for the gang and for Dave and Crystal and Brad and for all her family and friends and for all the listeners today from Mary Lou. Hope Mary Lou has herself a great day. And this is Isla Grant with A Single Yellow Rose on Sunday in the Country.

0: Good morning, Sunday in the country.
1: Hey, Jeff, how you doing?
0: I'm doing good, Mike, and how are you doing these days?
1: Oh, not too bad, not too bad.
0: That's good.
1: Can I get Goodnight Irene?
0: Okay, I think I have a Hank Thompson version of that around I can play for you, Mike. I believe I do.
1: Okay, that's awesome. Okay, and that's going up to Mom and Susie's always. And are you ready?
0: I'm all ready for you.
1: Okay, we got Eddie, Kish, Tommy, and Larry, Con, and Penny, Renee. That's all I can remember.

0: Well, I'm sorry, Mike, I couldn't find Goodnight, Irene, but I did find the sequel to that song. I guess you'd have to call that one. That's Wake Up, Irene by Hank Thompson on our Sunday in the Country show. I'm pretty sure I do have Goodnight, Irene around, but I just wasn't able to find it in time for you there. But hopefully that was okay in its place for you. That's Hank Thompson with Goodnight, Irene, or rather Wake Up, Irene, I should say, on Sunday in the Country. It's 8:31, and let's get back to another song on our Sunday in the Country show now here on Kingston's new Country 98.9. As our next song is one that Maria would like to send out this morning, and she'd like to dedicate it to her cousin Alex in Brazil with the message, only a couple weeks left, soak it up all in and smile that beautiful smile and share your beautiful light. And as always, Maria would like to send this song out to her grandfather in heaven, Alfred Clow, with the message, I sure miss him every day. I hope you have yourself a wonderful day, Maria, and a good week ahead, too. And this is Roy Acuff and Bill Anderson. I wonder if God likes country music.
1: 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It wasn't anything special, just another one-night stand.

I'm a country singer too. Well, we just all had a big laugh, and when I looked back at the old man, there was a tear in his eye. I told the band to cool it, 'cause I didn't want to see him cry. He reached down and he took my guitar with a determined look on his face. But then as he started to play and sing,

0: Bill Anderson and Roy Acuff, Wonder of God Likes Country Music on Sunday in the Country on Kingston's New Country 98.9. 836, and if you'd like to go back in time a little bit through the week and 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And that's Big G and Maddie with Jeff Code's Country Classic every Monday to Friday with Wake Up the Fun with Big G and Maddie on Monday to Fridays from at 6:45 right here on Kingston's New Country 98.9. We've got a Merle Haggard classic next on the program after this.
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0: Good morning, Sunday in the Country.
14: Morning, Jeff. How are you today?
0: I'm doing great this morning, and yourself?
14: Amazing now.
0: This is Jeff.
14: Yes, it is.
0: Good to have you on the line here today, Jeff. Are you back home this weekend?
14: I am.
0: That's good.
14: I need to put a special birthday on. I won't say how old she is, but she's not quite 80.
0: Okay, okay.
14: happy birthday to Maureen Silver.
0: Okay.
14: And that's going out to her from everybody I usually mention, and tell her we love her, and that goes from Jeff, Susan, Natalie, and Miss Phoebe.
0: Oh, okay, Jeff, what song did you have in mind for her today?
14: I was going to go The Only Hell Mama Ever Raised, but we just played that one. So let's go with Mama Tried.

0: from city streets to back roads. 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
1: There was Merle Haggard, his 1968 classic, Mama Tried, on Sunday in the Country. And our next tune is one that Matt and Ashley would like to send out this morning, as they'd like to dedicate this today to Jordan and Brittany, and for Jack and Lauren, and for Chris and Dana, and for Mark and Balach, and Big Jim and Sherry, and for Harley and Kendra, Evan and Adam, and Tyler and Tamara, and for Nick and Maud, and Will and Kate, and Katie, and for Andrew, and anyone else who's a Stomp and Tom Connors fan. And this goes out to them from Matt and Ashley today. And this is Stomp and Tom with Big Joe Muffera on Sunday in the Country. The song is also going out this morning from Greg, as Greg would like to send this song out to Jen and to everyone on the point this morning from Greg.

There, Stomp and Tom Conyers from his album Live at the Horseshoe, recorded live at the Horseshoe Tavern in Toronto back in the early 1970s, and Big Joe Muffera on Sunday in the Country. 8:48, and our next tune is one the Big W would like to send out this morning for myself and Laurie in the band, and Irene, Brendan, Eric, and Stevie Ginsu, Brian, Cheryl, and Helen, and for Bulletin Buttercup, and Township Pete and Dana, the Professor, and Big Hal, and Andrew Hill, and President Joe White, and this is going out to them from the Big W this morning. A toe tapper from Mel McDaniel, and this is Let It Roll on Sunday in the Country.

0: 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Kingston's new Country 98.9. More of our Sunday in the Country show in just a second, as we've got Sarah Evans next after this.
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0: Good morning, Sunday in the Country.
12: Good morning, Jeff.
0: Well, good morning, Carol. How are you doing this morning?
12: I'm good. How are you?
0: Well, I'm not too bad. Have you warmed up after last night?
12: Yes. Got in the car, turned the heater on, and everything was okay.
0: I did the same on the way home, too. Turned on the heater. It was cool last night in Parham.
12: It was, but it was a good show,
0: It was a lot of fun. We enjoyed being there.
12: Today is our daughter Christine's birthday, so Huey and I would like to wish her a very happy birthday. Do you have Sarah Evans' Suds in the Bucket?
0: Yes, we do have that here, Carol. I can get that on for you.
12: Okay. And we'd like to wish her a very happy birthday, and hopefully we'll see her today. And that's lots of love from her mom and dad.

There's Sarah Evans and Suds in the Bucket on Sunday in the Country. To take us up to 9 o'clock right now, our next tune is one that Kelly would like to send out this morning. It goes out for Brock and Carly and baby Evelyn, and for Joel and Liz and baby Ava and Cohen, and for Nate and family, Drew and family, for Jeff, Susie and Natalie, Sandra and Mike, for Dave, Rhonda, and Mike and Dave, and Mike and Kim, rather, I should say, and Sonny and Kate, and for Honey and the Trenier sisters, and for Carrie and Jack, and to her wonderful husband, Mark, with lots of love from Kelly, and also goes out this morning for Claude and Betty with the message, "Try not to get up to too much today." It goes out to Claude and Betty from Jen and Greg, and this is Merle Haggard with "My Own Kind of Hat."

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There's Lisa Brokop with My Love, and we kicked off the 9 o'clock hour with the Family Brown from 1982 with Some Never Stand a Chance. It's 9:08. Good morning. I'm Jeff Code, taking your calls, emails, and texts until noon on our Sunday in the Country show on Kingston's new Country 98.9. Thank you so much for tuning into our program this morning. 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And let's get back to the tunes right now, as this is one that Carolyn would like to send out with love always to Joe, as they celebrated their 24th anniversary on the 10th. So congratulations to Joe and Carolyn on their 24th anniversary, and hopefully many more healthy ones to come, Carolyn says to Joe. And also they'd like to send it out to Elizabeth and Jeroy and Emmett Halliday, who celebrate their birthdays, and for Laura and Adam Van Beert, and for Vicky and Stan Priest, who celebrate their anniversaries, and to all those listening into our show today from Joe and Carolyn. And this is Vince Gill, Look at Us, on Sunday in the Country.

0: Good morning, Sunday in the country.
1: Good morning, Jeff. How you doing?
0: Well, I'm just great today, Cyril. And how about yourself?
1: Oh, better today.
0: Oh, good. Glad to hear that.
1: Sorry I missed you last night.
0: Oh, that's okay. I got to meet Dan and talk to Dan for a minute, so it was nice to say hello to him.
1: Yeah, thanks. Well, we'll put on a good fiddle, too, and make things up that way, I guess.
0: I'll get that on for sure for you, Cyril.
1: Yeah, it'll make the day brighter, yeah. Well, we'll send that out to Rod and Edna, Kenny, Wayne, Sterling, Kim, Debbie, Tim, Sherry, James, Tracy, Josh, Krista, Nicole, Dan, Jeff Code, and all your listeners.

There's some fancy fiddling from Don Messer, rather, and that's called Mother's Reel from Don Messer on Sunday in the Country. It's 9:17. I'm Jeff Coe, taking your calls, texts, and emails on our Sunday in the Country show until noon here on Kingston's new Country 98.9. And our next tune this morning is one that goes out today from Mommy and Daddy, and it goes out to them with love from Anna, Marie, and Bobby. And this is Don Williams in Tulsa Time on Sunday in the Country.

0: There's Don Williams going back to 1979, the song Tulsa Time, written by Don's guitar player in his road band for many years. Danny Flowers wrote that song, and also rock star Eric Clapton did a great version of that song too back a couple years after that. Don Williams from 1979 with Tulsa Time on Sunday in the Country. It's 9:21, and take a look at our forecast for this Sunday out there. A mix of sun and cloud for this morning and most of the afternoon. We do have some light rain expected to start late this afternoon, early this evening. Our high today, 25. Light rain overnight tonight with low down to 21. For tomorrow, mostly cloudy with a few sunny breaks, and there's also the chance of a daytime thunderstorm. Our high tomorrow, 25, and mainly sunny for Tuesday. Our Tuesday high, 24. A Kenny Rogers classic is next on the program right after this.
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0: Good morning, Sunday in the Country.
13: Good morning, Jeff. How are you doing?
0: Well, I'm just doing fine this morning, David. How about yourself and Ann?
13: We're doing quite well. I would like to hear Kenny Rogers, please. Gambler.
0: Oh, The Gambler. Okay, I didn't do that one by Kenny yet today. I can play that, David.
13: And it's going out to myself and Kathy McMunn, Diane Elsenstein, and Andre and Gary, Tanya and Matt and Langan, and Janet and Gary.
14: on a warm summer's evening, on a train bound for nowhere, I met up with a gambler. We were both too tired to sleep, so we took turns of

There's Kenny Rogers and his 1979 classic song, The Gambler, on Sunday in the Country on Kingston's New Country 98.9. At 9:29, I'm Jeff Code, taking your emails, texts, and phone calls until noon, as we do each and every Sunday. 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And our next song goes out to Lori this morning. Hope Lori's having herself a great morning. And for Lori today, this is George and Tammy together with If God Met You on Sunday in the Country.

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1: 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And our next tune is one that Kathy'd like to send out this morning, as she would like to send this song out to Earl Kish, her favorite dance partner, as well as to George and Jan Kish, and for Cindy and Jerry Woodcox, and for Wanda Kish, and for the rest of her extended family in the Kingston area. And this is wishing them all a fantastic Sunday with love and laughter always from Kathy. And this is Charlie Pride, Crystal Chandeliers. Oh.

0: Charlie Pride, one of his most popular songs. It was not actually released as a single by Charlie way back then. 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Charlie Pride with Crystal Chandeliers on Sunday in the Country. 9:36, and the best way to start your workday off just the right way is to wake the fun up with Big G and Maddie weekday mornings 6 to 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
0: Good morning, Sunday in the Country.
9: Busy Mike Clare here, Jeff.
0: Good morning, Mike. How are you doing this morning?
9: I'm busy, very busy.
0: Oh, as so always, busy. I guess.
9: I missed the first part of the show this morning, Jeff.
0: Oh, so boy.
9: I don't know, you've already played my request or not.
0: Well, I hope I haven't.
9: I'm going to ask you to play the one about Yabba Dabba Doo, The King Is Gone.
0: By George Jones. I haven't played that one today yet. Mike, I can do that.
9: Good. Put her out to Jim and Gail McDonald. Their anniversary is this week.
0: Okay.
9: And put her out to Gene Clare and Stumps Kennedy and his bunch back there. Mark and Kelly Evans, Jim Cotthill and his wife, Laura McKenna and the Stone Mills Township Roads Department, Campbellford Clares, anybody named Murphy, the Perth Road Village Walshes, Lauren Bartage, the cut man, my sister Mary Clare's cut man, put her out to Ted Clare as well, Gunnar Peterson, and that's from me and my lovely wife, Pamela.

0: Jones. There's George Jones, and that's called The King Is Gone. It was originally titled Yabba Dabba Doo, The King Is Gone, but because Warner Brothers owns the copyright to the phrase Yabba Dabba Doo because of the Flintstones, it wouldn't allow them to use that on the record, so they had to change the title simply to The King Is Gone. George Jones and The King Is Gone on Sunday in the Country, going back to 1989 for that hit song from George. Let's get back to another song on our program right now, and this is going out this morning for Katie and Stella in Madoc today, as well as for Trista, who wanted to hear some Stomp and Tom as well. It goes out to those three ladies, and this is Stomp and Tom with Tilsonburg on Sunday in the Country.
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1: Stop and Tom Connors, Tilsonburg, on Sunday in the Country, 9:48. If you're looking for some fun at the end of the month, I'd like to invite you to join myself and the Silver Wings Band as we're playing a dance at the 560 Legion on Montreal Street on August 29th. From 7 to 11 that night, and it's going to be a great time. It always is there, so come on out and join us if you can. Bring along some friends and dance up a storm to some good old country classics and some old-time rock and roll. And that's taking place on Saturday, August 29th, with myself and the Silver Wings Band playing a dance at the 560 Legion on Montreal Street from 7 to 11 that night. It'll be a great time, so do hope to see you there. We'll have ourselves some fun.
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3: Good morning, Sunday in the Country.
4: Well, good morning, Jeff. How are you?
3: Well, I'm doing good these days, Terry. How about yourself?
4: Oh, Wendy and I are doing fantastic, Jeff. Thank you.
3: That's great to hear.
4: Jeff, can we get a birthday request on, please?
3: Sure. Okay, Terry.
4: It's for our grandson, Wyatt. He turned 6 years old on Tuesday.
3: Well, I'll be glad to do that for you, for sure.
4: All right. And he loves to fish, so how about fishing in the dark?
3: Okay, I can do that for sure for you, Terry, yes.
4: Okay, and that's coming out from Nan and Papa.

Fishing in the Dirt. There's a Nitty Gritty Dirt Band on Sunday in the Country on Kingston's new Country 98.9, 956. And to take us up to 10 o'clock right now, a couple of gentlemen celebrating birthdays this coming week is Brad Banks of Elgin, as Brad celebrates his birthday on August the 21st, as well for Tyler Banks, who celebrates his birthday the day after on August 22nd. And this birthday song is going out with best wishes and lots of love to Brad and Tyler from Jessica, Haley, Rylan, and Sheila. And this is Alan Jackson with the Mercury Blues on Sunday in the Country.

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Famous first words, there's Gil Grand on Sunday in the Country, and we started off the 10 o'clock hour with the Rankin family in Orangedale Whistle. It's 10:06, good morning, I'm Jeff Code, taking your calls, emails, and texts until noon on our Sunday in the Country program on Kingston's new Country 98.9. It's a pleasure to have you along listening into our program here this morning. Our phone number to make a request call to our show is 866-852-6687. You can also email your request by sending it out to sundayinthecountry@mbcmedia.ca, and you can also email or text your request, I should say, by texting it out to 866-85-BOOTS. And let's get back into the music now on the program. Our next song is one that Ronnie would like to send out this morning to her dad, Ron, and to her late mom, the late Darlene Boyven, with lots and lots of love going from Ronnie today. I hope Ronnie has herself a fantastic Sunday and a good week ahead, too. And for Ronnie today, this is Hank Sr. with Moving On Over on Sunday in the Country.

0: Good morning, Sunday in the country.
1: Hello.
0: Good morning. How are you doing this morning?
1: Not bad. How are you?
0: Well, I'm doing just fine today. Thanks a lot.
1: Well, today is my brother's birthday, and I'd like you to play Long Black Train for him.
0: I'll do that. And what's your brother's name?
1: Ken.
0: For Ken?
1: Yep.
0: And who's that from this morning?
1: Pardon?
0: And who's that from this morning?
1: That's just from his brother, Freddie.

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1: There's Josh Turner, Long Black Train, on Sunday in the Country on Kingston's new Country 98.9. SN14, we'll take a look at the weather details after our next song. And this song is going out this morning for all the listeners who are tuned into our program today. And I guess this is probably for Cyril as well, as it says for the gentleman who requests the fiddle tune. So it goes out to him also. I believe that's Cyril. And also is going out to the staff of Providence Manor on Montreal 4, who took such good care of Larry. I'm not sure who that's from today, but that's the request we have for this song. And it also is going out this morning for Cindy. She'd like to send this fiddle song out to Aunt Marjorie and Uncle Gary this morning too. And this is Graham Townsend with his version of the Don Messer fiddle classic, Little Burnt Potato, on Sunday in the Country.

0: There's Graham Townsend, Little Burnt Potato on Sunday in the Country on Kingston's new Country 98.9. It's 10:17. Looking at our forecast, a mix of sun and cloud for the rest of the morning and most of the afternoon, but turning cloudy late in the day with some light rain late this afternoon and early this evening. Our high today, 25. Light rain will continue in the overnight hours with the low going down to 21. For tomorrow, cloudy with some sunny breaks. There's also the chance of a daytime thunderstorm. Our high tomorrow back up to 25. Again, and sneaking a peek into Tuesday, mainly sunny on Tuesday, our Tuesday high 24. Stay tuned for more of our Sunday in the Country show right after this.
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6: Hi, Jeff. How are you?
0: I'm doing great this morning, and how about yourself?
6: Good, thank you.
0: That's good.
6: I would like to dedicate a song to my dad, Bob.
0: Okay, sure thing.
6: From Shauna.
0: From Shauna?
6: Shauna, yes.
0: Okay, Shauna, yes.
6: Daddy's Girl.
0: I can play that for sure for you this morning.
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0: There's Red Sylvine and Daddy's Girl on Sunday in the Country on Kingston's new Country 98.9. I have a few requests for this song today, so we're going to take care of a few dedications with this next song we're going to play right now. As this goes out this morning for Brody and Wyatt with love from their dad. For Brody and Wyatt, going out to them with love from their dad this morning. And it also is going out from Kayla, the song Kayla would like to send out as well this morning. And she'd like to send this song out to Mike Beatty and to Charlie Beatty, and it goes out to them from Kayla with lots of love this morning. As well, Douglas Fowler would like to send this next song out this morning to Mom and Dad, Mary and Bob, and it goes out to them with lots of love from Douglas on this morning as well. And Doug would also like to send this song out today for Charlie and for Joe and Winter and Haas and to Helen, Stacy and family and to Ray and family and for John Redmond and his wife Battersea and also memory of RJ and Bandit and Peanut and Jesse and Whalen, going out to them from Douglas this morning. And Brent and Connie'd also like to dedicate this next song this morning. They'd like to send out to the Westport Get Long Breakfast Gang, going out to them from Brent and Connie. As well, they'd also like to send it out to all the folks listening in the Delta area today with best wishes on this Sunday from Brent and Connie. And we're just going to get the request up here as they'd like to dedicate this song to them and to all their family and friends this morning as well, going out from Brent and Connie in Delta today. And for all the campers and staff at Lower Beverly Lake Park in beautiful downtown Delta. And for Delta's Monday Morning Coffee Club, Brent and Connie too. And for all the folks we just mentioned, this is George Jones and Who's Going to Fill Their Shoes on Sunday in the Country.
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George Jones and his 1985 classic hit, Who's Gonna Fill Their Shoes, on Sunday in the Country on Kingston's new Country 98.9. It's 9:29. I'm Jeff Code, taking your calls, texts, and emails until noon. I hope you're enjoying your weekend, and thanks so much for listening into our program here this morning. And let's get back to another song on our show right now, as this is one that Raj wants to hear today, and hope Raj has himself a great Sunday too. And this is Steve Earle for Raj with the Devil's Right Hand on Sunday in the Country.

0: There's Steve Earle and Devil's Right Hand on Sunday in the Country. That song was also recorded by the Highwaymen on one of their albums back in the late 1980s as well. Steve Earle and Devil's Right Hand on Sunday in the Country. It's 10:32, and if you'd like to find out how your favorite new song is doing on the charts, then check out the Country Top 3 with Bobby Bones tonight and every Sunday from 5 until 9, and on Saturdays 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
0: Good morning, Sunday in the Country.
8: Good morning, Jeff. How are you this morning?
0: I'm doing great today, and how about yourself?
8: I'm doing great.
0: Is this Lori?
8: It is.
0: Oh, hi, Lori. It's nice to talk with you this morning.
8: You as well.
0: Oh, thank you.
8: Could you play the song Jackson for me with Johnny Cash and June Carter?
0: Yes, I sure can.
8: Okay, that's going out to my brother-in-law, Bob, and my sister-in-law, Carol, who have been with us for the past 2 weeks. Today is their last day from Newcastle, England.
0: Oh, okay, Lori, I'll be glad to get that one on for you very shortly.
8: Okay, and we've enjoyed their time with us.

There's Johnny Cash and June Carter with Jackson from 1967 on Sunday in the Country. That song was written by Billy Wheeler, who also wrote The Ode to the Little Brown Shack Out Back, and he also wrote The Reverend Mr. Black, which were folk hits and big country hits back in the late 1960s also. That's Johnny and June with Jackson on Sunday in the Country. It's 10:40, and let's keep on going right now with another song on our program. And Lauren would like to send this next song out this morning for her husband, Dave, and she says, I want to wish him a safe ride as he's on the road. And this goes out to Dave with love from his wife, Lauren. And this is Forever and Always from Shania Twain on Sunday in the Country.

0: Forever and for always, there's Shania Twain on Sunday in the Country on Kingston's new Country 98.9. Let's continue on right now with another request, and this special request is going out to Carl from Hawk this morning, and I hope Carl and Hawk have themselves great days and good weeks ahead, too. And for Carl from Hawk, this is Mickey Gilley. Don't the girls all get prettier at closing time on Sunday in the Country.
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0: Don't the girls all get prettier at closing time? That's Mickey Gilley on Sunday in the Country on Kingston's new Country 98.9. A classic from Mickey Gilley there. If you enjoy a classic tunes, be sure to check out Big G and Maddie's Jeff Coates Country Classic every weekday morning on Wake Up with the Fun Up with Big G and Maddie at 6:45 Monday to Friday, as Big G and Maddie will turn back the hands of time a bit and play some old country classic it might not have heard in a long, long time or forgotten about. 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More of the program right after this on Sunday in the Country.
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5: Good morning, Sunday in the Country.
6: Good morning, Jeff.
5: Oh, hi, Frida. How are you doing today?
6: Good, how are you?
5: I'm doing just fine. How's things in good old Trenton today?
6: Just great.
5: That's good. Glad to hear that.
6: Can I hear Cross My Heart from George Strait?
5: You certainly can, Frida, yes.
6: Can I send that out to my boyfriend, Mike?
5: Okay.
6: And to Yvonne and Murray and Lena.
5: All right.
6: To Virginia, to Cameron in Virginia, and then it's Virginia's birthday on Tuesday.

There's George Strait with I Cross My Heart from 1992 on Sunday in the Country. And right now, to take us up to 11 o'clock, a special song is going out as a birthday song for Aunt Bessie, who celebrated her 102nd birthday. And this goes out to Aunt Bessie with love and birthday wishes from Mary Jane and family. And it goes to Aunt Bessie, wishing her a very happy birthday. And also another request to go out to Aunt Bessie as well, a song for Bessie Tye, who turned 102 on August the 13th. And these wishes are being sent out to wonderful and supportive mom, grandma, Gigi, aunt, great aunt, and a great great aunt, with love from all the family that got to spend wonderful times with Aunt Bessie at Griffin Lake. And this goes out to all the family for Aunt Bessie for her birthday too. And this is Ronnie Millsap with Happy Happy Birthday Baby on Sunday in the Country.

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Terry Sumption on Sunday in the Country on Kingston's new Country 98.9 with our Lovin' Place, 11:05. And our next tune is going out to Sister Linda this morning. Good morning, Sister Linda. Hope you're doing well. Have yourself a great day and a great week also, Sister Linda. And this is Blue Rodeo with Tell Me Again on Sunday in the Country.

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2: 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Could you play Keep Brown Hurtin' to Heather Love, Ken Emmons Enterprise?
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Johnny Tillotson, it keeps right on a hurtin' on Sunday in the Country, 11:12. Let's keep on going right now with another song on our Sunday in the Country show here on Kingston's New Country 98.9. And this goes out to the much loved and much missed Glenn McKinley. And this goes out for Glenn with love from Valerie and Joe and Jane and Jared and Keith and Patty. And this is George Jones, I Wanna Grow Old With You on Sunday in the Country.

0: There's George Jones and a song from his 1990 album, You Ought to Be Here With Me, was the name of the album, and that was a song called I Wanna Grow Old With You from George Jones on Sunday in the Country. It's 11:15, and here's a look at our forecast. A mix of sun and cloud for the rest of the morning and into some of this afternoon, with light rain starting up late this afternoon and into this evening. Our high today, 25. Light rain will continue overnight tonight, our low going down to 21. For tomorrow, cloudy with some sunny breaks, but there is a chance of a daytime thunderstorm. Could see a scattered shower here and there as well. Our high tomorrow, 25, and looking ahead into Tuesday, mainly sunny on Tuesday, and a high of 24. We've got Roy McLaughlin next on Sunday in the Country after this.
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0: Back to the music on our Sunday in the Country show now, and our next song is one that Jan Loist would like to send out this morning for Shirley and Mike and for Earl and Lorraine, and also sending out best wishes to all the hardworking farmers listening into our show this morning from Jan, and hope Jan has herself a great day too. And this is Murray McLaughlin with the Farmer's Song on Sunday in the Country.

0: Good morning, Sunday in the country.
1: Good morning, Mr. Cohen. How are you?
0: Well, I'm fine today, Murray. And how about yourself?
1: Doing well, thanks, Jeff.
0: That's great to hear.
2: Jeff.
0: Good morning, Yvonne. How are you doing?
2: I'm good. How are you doing today?
0: I'm doing good today, too. Thanks, Yvonne.
2: Good, thank you.
1: Hey, Jeff, we're going to go with the old classic. Have you done 14 Minutes Old by Doug Stone?
0: Not yet, but I certainly will.
1: All right, we'll do that. We'll go out to you, Lori, and the band, Yvonne, Lena, Brenda, Eric, Wayne, Mary Lou, Andy Hill, Nathan, Nicole, Maya, Margaret, Wayne, Angie, John, Harry, Tom, Marie, Len, Ionis, Tess and Carrie, Jess and Donna, JoJo, Donnie Harris, Colleen Janice, all the people at Springview, all the people at PC8, Ashley and Terry, Denise Wilson, Frieda and Mike, Rhonda, Lily Kim, Dana and Beth, Julia Barnes, Garth, James, Andy, Sean, and Dusty.

There's Doug Stone and his second hit single from 1990, and that's 14 Minutes Old on Sunday in the Country. It's 11:27, and you're listening to Sunday in the Country on Kingston's new Country 98.9. I'm Jeff Code, taking your calls, texts, and emails until noon, and let's get back to another song on our program right now, as our next song is going out this morning for Jeff and Greg Silver, as well as for Sonny and Peter Brown, and Ham Miracle, and Sarah, Catherine, Chelsea, and Sherry Hill, and for Phil and Linda, and for Helen, and for Ed, and for Lorna and Lori, and Bill and Bonnie, and for Wilbert, for Bonnie and Joe, and Elsie, Bill, and James and Linda, and for Brad and Vicky, and to Sue, and to Amy, and Dorothy Ann, for Krista, and to Rick and Jackie, and to Itzy and Tim, and to the band, to Triple One, and to the gang, and to Mary Lou and Wayne, and to Jim and Debbie, and to Peggy and Jim, and to Wayne and Diane, for Jim and Lois, and to Cheryl and Carol, and to Polly from Joyceville, also for Sean, Shelley, Scotty, and Sherry, and Jerry Godfrey, and Joanne Godfrey, for Brenda Brandt, and for Mike Johnson, and to the Big W, and to Amanda and Marie and Yvonne, and Eric, to Brenda, and to all of our listeners joining us today in Deserano and Ty and Danega. And this song is going out this morning from our good friend Andrew Hill, and hope Andy has himself a great day today too. It also goes out for Douglas Fowler, and this goes out to Doug today with love from his mom and dad. They'd also like to dedicate it to Charlie Whalen and Joe and Winter and Haas, and to Helen, Stacy and family, and to Ray and family, and for Karen and Dave in Saskatchewan, John in Ottawa, and for Pete the Mailman, in memory of RJ and Bandit, and Peanut Whalen and Jesse. And this is George Jones and one of the all-time classic songs, He Stopped Loving Her Today on Sunday in the Country. He's

she came to see him one last time. Oh, and we all wondered if she would. And it kept running through my mind. This time, he's over her for good.

0: George Jones, and He Stopped Loving Her Today. A number of years ago, they took a survey for what the most popular song was in country music history, and that song won 2 years in a row. George Jones, He Stopped Loving Her Today, Song of the Year in 1980 and also 1981. George Jones on Sunday in the Country here on Kingston's New Country 98.9. We've got Dolly and Buck Owens next on Sunday in the Country after this.
1: We didn't leave him out in the cold. 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
7: Hi, Jeff.
0: Good morning. How are you doing today, Crystal?
7: Not bad, you?
0: I'm not too bad at all. It's nice to talk to you today.
7: And nice talking to you, too.
0: Well, thank you.
7: I'd like to request a song.
0: Okay.
7: Can you play Wasn't That a Party?
0: Oh, I did a few hours ago, Crystal. Is there anything else I can do instead? Sorry.
7: Did you play Tiger by the Tail?
0: I haven't played that, but I will.
7: Okay, and I'd like to send that out to my bestie and my sister, JoJo, my mom, Brennan, Gracie, Rayla, and my granddaughter, and everybody else.
8: I've got a...

There's Buck Owens, his 1965 classic Tiger by the Tail on Sunday in the Country on Kingston's new Country 98.9. We have a tune right now that Norm would like to send out this morning, and Norm would like to send this song out for Sister Janet and her nieces and for their mom in heaven whose birthday was on August 13th, going out to them from Norma. And this is Dolly Parton with Eagle When She Flies on Sunday in the Country.

There's Carole Baker, and that's 10 Little Fingers on Sunday in the Country on Kingston's New Country 98.9. I'm Jeff Code. This is Sunday in the Country. Thanks for listening into our program this morning. And let's get back to the music now with an anniversary song. We're going to play a song from 1962 in just a second, as this song is going out for Dave and Marg Copeland, who celebrate their 64th anniversary on August the 20th, as they were married in 1962. And also is going out this morning for Glenn and Darlene Forrestell, who celebrate their 30th anniversary on August 22nd, with best wishes and happy anniversary wishes going out to Dave and Marg and to Glenn and Darlene. And it goes out to them from the crew at TCO Agrimard in Selby, and also to the businessman north of Newburgh, Michael John Clare, and charming wife Pamela as well. And from and that's going out to them from the Cairns Cousins today too. And from 1962, this is Everly Brothers, Don and Phil, with That's Old Fashioned on Sunday in the Country, a 1962 hit.

0: That's old fashioned. There's Everly Brothers on Sunday in the Country from 1962 on Sunday in the Country on Kingston's new Country 98.9. We'll take one last look at our forecast for today, a mix of sun and cloud for this afternoon, but things will turn cloudy late this afternoon with some light rain starting around that time and also continuing into the evening hours. Our high today, 25. Light rain will be also in effect in the overnight hours with a low down to 21. For tomorrow, cloudy with a few sunny breaks, and there's also the chance of a daytime thunderstorm, possibly some scattered showers as well. Our high tomorrow, 25, and looking ahead into Tuesday, looking nice that day. Mainly sunny on Tuesday and a high of 24. More of Sunday in the Country is next, as we've got Hank Jr. Waylon Jennings together right after this.
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0: Good morning, Sunday in the country.
1: Good morning, Jeff. How are you today?
0: I'm doing good today, Jake. And how about yourself?
1: I'm good, thanks.
0: That's good.
1: Jeff, can you put on Kenny Rogers, The Greatest?
0: I did in the very first hour today, Jake. I'm sorry about that.
1: Oh, did it? Okay, no problem. How about Wasn't That a Party?
0: I did that one earlier today also, I'm afraid.
1: All right, well, let's just go with Hank and Waylon, The Conversation.
0: That one I can definitely get for you for sure, yes.
1: All right, thanks, Jeff. That's going out to my lovely wife, Julie, to Jerry Walsh and all the Walshes of Perth Road, to all the boys, Missouri Hunt Club, all the lads there from Missouri Hard Rock Lawball Team. Fortunately, they got beat out yesterday, but managed to seal the deal on a paper plate contract with one of the legends of the outfield there, Robert Papa McComish. And I send that out to Corey and Annette, all the folks in Westport, everybody up at Maple Country, and all the girls at the Inbury Home Hardware.

There's Hank Jr. and Waylon Jennings with The Conversation on Sunday in the Country, 11:57. That's going to do it for this week's edition of our show. I'm Jeff Code. Thanks for joining me today. I do hope you enjoyed the program, and I'll talk to you again next Sunday morning from 6 until noon for next weekend's Sunday in the Country show here on Kingston's new Country 98.9. To finish off the show for this week, I had a couple requests for this song today. It's going out from Gloria. She'd like to send this song out for her husband, Jim, for their 9th anniversary, which is coming up on the 19th of August this week. So congratulations to Jim and Gloria on nine years of marriage this week. And this was their first dance at their wedding, this next song we're going to play. So it goes out to them. And also it's going out this morning from Colleen. She'd like to send this song out for her son and daughter-in-law, Kevin and Lana King, for their 25th anniversary on the 18th of August. Going out to them with love and best anniversary wishes from Colleen. And this is George Jones to finish off the show for this week and walk through this world with me. Thanks for the company today. Have yourselves a great rest of your day and a good week ahead, too. I'll talk to you again next Sunday morning. Take care and have yourself a good night.

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That is Fools. It's Rob on your Sunday. Tim Hicks after Bailey Zimmerman. It's Chevy Silverado. 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

0: Congratulations. You finally switched to us. 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
6: A warm, sunny day, the high 26, feeling more like 28. Tonight, clear skies, the low 15. A bit more of an indoor day tomorrow, as we'll see mainly sunny skies with increasing cloudiness, followed by possible thundershowers, the high 26. And on Monday, cloudy skies with a slight chance of showers and a high of 26. I'm Evan Gibb.

Stephen Lee Olsen, Nashville or Nothing on your country weekends. Apparently, 38% of us realize how out of shape we are when we bring in the groceries from the car. Try to do it in one trip. Yeah, good luck. Shaboozy and Cowgirl, it's New Country Weekends.

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Kingston's New Country 98.9. Taylor Swift and Travis Kelce, obviously newlyweds. Now, Travis Kelce says his wedding night was the best day of his life because he was at Madison Square Garden. That was the exciting part. I'm sure he loves Taylor too. He's no liar. Jelly Roll. This is New Country Weekends.

New Country Weekends, there's a list now of songs from the 90s that still hold up today. They include Radiohead's Creep, November Rain by Guns N' Roses, and Friends in Low Places by Garth Brooks. That is a unique bunch right there. Rolling through your weekend, it's Luke Combs and Rethink Some Things. It's New Country Weekends.

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0: 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That means local news, traffic, and weather. 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

Under the Influence and Tyler Joel Miller. If there was a weekend song ever, that's it. Happy Sunday. It's Rob here. We've got Mackenzie Porter after the new Kenny Chesney. It's Carry On. Enjoying every bit of it. Your new country weekends.

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5: A warm, sunny day, the high 26, feeling more like 28. Tonight, clear skies, the low 15. A bit more of an indoor day tomorrow, as we'll see mainly sunny skies with increasing cloudiness, followed by possible thundershowers, the high 26. And on Monday, cloudy skies with a slight chance of showers and a high of 26. I'm Evan Gibb.

0: 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I run on country. How's your summer going? 23% of us are saying we're sad because we don't feel like we've made the most of our summer. And 60% said they haven't taken a vacation yet. Now, does going swimming at your neighbor's house qualify as a vacation? I guess if you stay long enough. Oak Ridge Boys with a great throwback after Cody Johnson. 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
1: He's a ranch hand in a pinch, man. Hotter than the red on the cattle brand. 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

New country weekends in Morgan Wallen, don't we? The Perseides meteor shower is still out there, providing all those shooting stars in the night sky. You might want to look up. 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

Kingston's New Country, 98.9 in After Dark. James Barker Band on your Sunday afternoon. So Meta CEO Mark Zuckerberg laid out his vision this week of what he said artificial intelligence can do for the world. He imagines a future where everyone has their own all-knowing AI agent looking to improve all aspects of your life. Are we still not sure that he's not AI? Just wondering. It's New Country, 89.9. Playing.

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New Country Weekend's Love, Hate, Love, Owen Riegling. Got to admit, my new favorite song. We're rolling through your Sunday afternoon with Dean Brody after Stella Lefty. It's Boston now. New Country Weekend. On a train.

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12: A warm, sunny day, the high 26, feeling more like 28. Tonight, clear skies, the low 15. A bit more of an indoor day tomorrow, as we'll see mainly sunny skies with increasing cloudiness, followed by possible thundershowers, the high 26. And on Monday, cloudy skies with a slight chance of showers and a high of 26. I'm Evan Gibb.

New Country Weekends, that's going back a while. Born Again in Dixieland, that's Jason McCoy right there. Ella Langley says, quote, she may never recover from seeing Matthew McConaughey and Jimmy Fallon perform Choosin' Texas on The Tonight Show. We may never recover, all of us. Garth Brooks is after Ella now, Lovin' Life Again. 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

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It is Rob rolling through your afternoon. We have Scotty McCreary right now with Hootie and the Blowfish. It's Bottle Rockets. 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

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Apparently, Riley Green bought an acoustic Gibson guitar on Facebook Marketplace and actually went and met up with the seller in person. Good deal. Let's hope you got an autograph out of that. Emerson Drive after Riley Green, and Think As You Drunk, New Country Weekends.

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10: A warm, sunny day, the high 26, feeling more like 28. Tonight, clear skies, the low 15. A bit more of an indoor day tomorrow, as we'll see mainly sunny skies with increasing cloudiness, followed by possible thundershowers, the high 26. And on Monday, cloudy skies with a slight chance of showers and a high of 26. I'm Evan Gibb.

a couple of great proud Canadians connecting right there. That's Paul Brandt and Jess Moskaluk. Rodney Atkins on the way with a great throwback after the latest from Zach John King. Get to drinking. New Country Weekends.

booster seat, knowing that he couldn't have the toy till his nuggets were gone. A green traffic light turned straight to red. I

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Nonsense New Country 98.9, the new one from Co Wetzel and Ella Langley. That is Jaded. Anne Hathaway's got a new movie out this weekend. She thinks that movies where dogs die should be rated R. She also hints pretty strongly that the dog does not die in her latest movie out this weekend called The End of Oak Street. Little Big Town is after Luke Combs. It's Kingston's New Country 98.9.

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Back to me. Alan Jackson's recording catalog has sold over 85 million units. Thanks for helping. Dean Brody's up after Tucker Wetmore. The new one is Who Told You That? New Country Weekends.

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New Country Weekends with Tay Light This Town and Owen Riegling. We were told this week that August 12th was going to be the day the Earth would lose gravity for 7 seconds. It didn't happen. So carry on. Happy weekend. Kenny Chesney here. 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
0: 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That means Big G and Maddie in the morning. And New Country all

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Evan Burrison right there on your Sunday. Chad Brownlee's up after Time After Time. A great cover from Andrew Hyatt and Megan Patrick together. 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
11: A warm, sunny day, the high 26, feeling more like 28. Tonight, clear skies, the low 15. A bit more of an indoor day tomorrow, as we'll see mainly sunny skies with increasing cloudiness, followed by possible thundershowers, the high 26. And on Monday, cloudy skies with a slight chance of showers and a high of 26. I'm Evan Gibb.

country weekends, looks like Taylor Swift will be inducted into the Nashville Songwriters Hall of Fame as the youngest artist to ever do so. Randy Travis also inducted. No word on when the ceremony will take place, sometime in the fall. Fools in High Valley now. It's New Country Weekends.

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Boston's new country, 98.9, the road that raised you up. It's Jason Blaine on your Sunday. Jess Moskalukas up after the new one from Tim Hicks. 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

flowers for me. 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There's Tennille Arts. Maybe you had one of those weekends where just because flowers are in order. Good luck. Hunter Brothers after Tyler Joe Miller. Under the Influence. 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

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A good song from Tim and the Glory Boys on your Sunday afternoon with Josh Stumpf. After Good Jeans, your Sunday best. It's Tay Bay. 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

0: Glad everybody's here. We got the biggest songs in country music, so you know they're going to be good. We got a great guest with us in studio. Coming up, Shaboozy will be here. We'll count down the top 30. But before we get to this week's top 30, let's check in with Amy and get last week's top 3.
1: The number 3 song went to Luke Combs, Be By You.
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1: The number 2 song last week went to Ella Langley and Morgan Wallen, I Can't Love You Anymore. And last week, the number 1 song in the country went to Morgan Wallen, Don't We.
0: We'll see later if Morgan Wallen can hold on to that number 1 spot again. But now let's start at number 30 with Russell Dickerson, Worth Your Wild, here on the Country Top 30.

0: That's Russell Dickerson at 30 with Worth Your Wild. Alexandra Kay said she loves hearing a song on the radio because it reminds her of how she felt as a kid, hearing songs on the radio. She's happy to be a role model for another dreamer out there, too. Here she is at number 29. This is Alexandra Kay and Straight for the Heart.
1: Wait.

0: Shaboozy Cowgirl. He's our guest in studio. Happy to have you here. All right, tell me, what kind of kid were you in school?
1: I was really, really competitive, but sometimes I wasn't willing to do the work. You know what I mean? In anything I did, like, you know, as far as like when I was like in school, like I was trying to be, I would like to be like the smartest person getting the best grades, but it was like, man, I want to be that, but it's like, I just can't bring myself to like do the work in a way. Or maybe that was more like a attention deficit thing.
0: Yeah, sounds like ADHD to me, yeah, more than it does.
1: Like, doesn't that suck when you're just like, yo, I know I want to do this thing. I want to get all A's and I want to get a high GPA, but like, I just can't do it. Like, and most of that stuff, success in school was like, I feel like it was more about like organization, you know? That was like a very like under sold thing. So like, usually the kids that come with the binders and the papers are falling all out, and like those, they're never gonna make it in school. You know what I mean? It's like, damn, that guy's not gonna make it. I was one of those kids, you know what I mean? Locker open, single papers falling out, doing homework and lunch or something. You know what I mean?
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11: A-Plus! Tonight, clear skies, the low 15. A bit more of an indoor day tomorrow, as we'll see mainly sunny skies with increasing cloudiness, followed by possible thundershowers, the high 26. And on Monday, cloudy skies with a slight chance of showers and a high of 26. I'm Evan Gibb.
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12: If you see me in the morning, I tell you it's important to understand I'm just a little sick.

Dustin Lynch spent some time surfing the other day, recharging, getting ready for a stacked tour schedule that'll run all the way through November. So Dustin Lynch will be out on the road. He's at number 28 this week with Easy to Love here on the Country Top 30. Buffy.

0: drunk. 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
1: Let's hop into a request now from Patty listening in Arizona. She wants to hear Cole Swindell single Saturday Night. So here you go, Patty.
2: I

0: Zach Top, South of Sanity, at number 27 here on the countdown. Okay, let's play What Year Was It?
1: What year, what year, what year, what year was it?
2: What year, what year, what year, what year, what year was it?
0: All these things happened in the same year. Joe Exotic was all over Netflix. Tiger King was out there. The Summer Olympics in Tokyo were postponed for the reason of the COVID-19 shutdown, because that happened this year as well. So what year was all of that? COVID, Joe Exotic, the Olympics were postponed. What do you got? If your answer is 2020, you are correct. Also from that year, Kane Brown and Chris Young. Here's Famous Friends on the Country Top 30.

Graylin James, Water at a Wedding at number 26 here on the countdown. Hudson Westbrook's been teasing some new music on his socials lately. For now, he's at 25 with this song. It's called Painted You Pretty here on the Country Top 30.

0: Kick Me Out the Bar.
1: Shaboozy, a bar song. He's our guest in studio. Can you give us the backstory behind that song?
2: I just came to the studio one day and I was like, hey, I got this idea for this song where we should flip a 2000s hip hop song into a country song. And it was just one of those days where the producers were like, sure. And they were just like, yeah, we'll do it. And then we made some random song right before it. And then right before we were about to leave, we just started on another song. And then we just started cooking. As soon as he started playing that guitar, I was like, hard. You know what I mean? And I think I just said, my baby want a burger. You know what I mean? She been telling me, I think I just said that.
1: It wasn't written down anywhere?
2: I don't think I wrote a single lyric for that song at the time.
1: Just kind of sang, freestyled it?
2: Yeah, I got voice memos of it. I have a voice memo. It's rare, but it's like, I have a voice memo where I'm saying, oh,
1: can you pull that out?
2: Let me see if I can find it. But in the video, in the audio, I'm like, oh, this is about to be my first country number one.
1: And you say that?
2: In this song. Yeah, I'll see if I can find it. But yeah, like, I'm, you know, because you're just voice memo, so you don't forget.
1: Yeah, yeah. It's just melody sometimes. Yeah.
2: I definitely have it.
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1: Shaboozy reveals which movie inspired him to become a creative.
4: We've also got a request for Morgan Wallen. And the countdown continues with Blake Shelton, John Party, and more. Yeah.

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0: songs.
1: Glad everybody's here. Let's throw it back with a former number one. About 7 years ago, this was a number one song from Sam Hunt. Here is Kenfolks.
2: I

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1: Time for a request from Veronica in New Orleans. She used the hashtag #CountryTop30 to ask for Morgan Wallen's Love Somebody.
2: Oh.

0: Morgan Wallen, Love Somebody, by request. We have Shaboozy in studio. Did you have a book or a movie that really inspired you to become a creator?
1: Yeah, for sure. A specific one, actually. It was actually Harry Potter, which is like, believe it or not, yeah.
0: Which Harry Potter?
1: Probably the first one. Just I was like 7, you know, watched that movie and read that book. And I was just like, man, I think there's something fascinating about like Harry's life to a kid, like probably like us. That's just like, you feel really ordinary, you know, and you're kind of like not looked at as much. I'm not saying that's your reality, but coming from the places we are where there's not extraordinary things going on. And then someone comes to you and you're like, yo, actually, yo, Bobby, you're like extraordinary. You know what I mean? And you kind of attach yourself to a story like that, where like a kid like me, who really doesn't feel like they have much going on or much of like a talent or much of a story, or feels like they want to get out of the world they're in, or watches something like that, and you're like, oh no, like I do feel like extraordinary, you know?
0: Who was it that made you feel extraordinary for the first time?
1: I would say my mom and dad. I think them being like immigrating here, like specifically my dad, I think him coming here from Nigeria and, you know, going to school in Texas and paying his way to, like, he worked his way through school. While he was at school, he was also doing like he was like working at like as a dishwasher. Like he was doing an odd job. And then he also got his master's. So I think when you like think of that like level of drive and someone who can

0: do that, it's like, what? Why can't I do something similar? So I feel like the cultural pressures of, like, he had 9 siblings and he lived in, like, a really, really, really, I mean, like, he lived in the village, you know? Probably didn't have, like, you know, you probably had to go to a river to, like, get water in buckets and carry it back home. And there were a lot of boys. And in that culture, like, there's kind of an emphasis on the first son, and he was the fourth. So it's like, you're in the middle, you know what I mean, of boys. You're kind of not, you know. And I think just thinking of where he started to where he got himself, it just was like, that's kind of what I... And I think he was really much, like, instilled that on me.
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2: Okay, thanks for spending time with us. 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
2: There you have it. All right, at number 23, here is Morgan Wallen and Been By Now on the Country Top 30.

Morgan Wallen, that's your number 23 song. That has been by now. Jelly Roll is prioritizing his mental health. He says he's going to take a break, do some time to rest up and heal. Jelly Roll at number 22 now with Hands Up on the Country Top 30. Let

0: Shaboozy, good news. He's our guest in studio this week. So you spent a lot of time in Nigeria growing up. Do you have a house over there?
1: Yeah, man. That's a thing that people do there culturally. My dad just built like this crazy, crazy house.
0: Really?
1: Yeah, crazy. It's like, I'm like, yo, dad, you worked at Toyota. You know what I mean? Like, you don't have to live like the president in here. But that's what some people do. Like, you know what I mean? Like, you know, I was like, you're a car salesman. You know what I mean?
2: Feels like a long flight to get to your...
1: But it's like, he just called me, because I just got my house, and he just called me, and he was just showing me. He was like, yeah, the only thing about here is there's no electricity. I was like, but he's got this huge, like, it's probably like, maybe like 20, maybe probably a little less than that, like 15 acres. And it's like, and he lives next to the governor of the state, but he's like a, you know what I mean? Like, I love him to death, but it's just, sometimes I'm just like, yo, dad, it's like, but that's just the culture there, man. The people like to, like, they want to, like, be, you know, everybody just kind of, like, wants to be a little bit, a little show-offy a little bit, but it's really important for parents to, like, instill, like, a sense of pride, you know what I mean, on the kids, on your kids and yourself, and, you know, I think that's some of the most, like, that's a very under-recognized trait about, like, how much, like, that helps with our kids.
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8: Tonight, clear skies, the low 15. A bit more of an indoor day tomorrow, as we'll see mainly sunny skies with increasing cloudiness, followed by possible thundershowers, the high 26. And on Monday, cloudy skies with a slight chance of showers and a high of 26. I'm Evan Gibb.
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1: Isaac in Dickinson, North Dakota is requesting Post Malone and Morgan Wallen, I Had Some Help. So here you go, Isaac.

Zac Brown Band, Chicken Fried, a throwback from 2008. Dan of Dan and Shay turns 39 this weekend. Here they are at number 19 with Say So.

0: At number 18, that was Zach John King, Get to Drinking. We have Shaboozy in studio with us. All right, you always hustling?
1: I changed a lot, man. I used to be really bad when it comes to that. Like, never giving myself credit, never celebrating any moments. Like, really just like everything was fleeting. I was like, what's the next thing? Like, always living in the future of like, oh, I'm gonna be a New York Times bestseller, I'm gonna write a book, you know what I mean? Or I'm gonna do this. And every time I do that, I found myself getting further and further away from the thing that I was asking or looking for. I think it kind of changed when like everything kind of like crashed. You know, like everything kind of just like stopped.
0: What crashed?
1: Just like my whole like kind of like the first iteration of like my career. Cause I got signed to Republic when I moved to, this is like crazy. Like, I moved to LA and didn't know anybody in 2016.
0: To be an artist?
1: To be an artist, yeah. At that time, you know, it was to be with somebody that, you know. But it was also to kind of be an artist and just, if it was for me to be a director, if it was for me to be a musician, just do something. And I kind of got out there and because of like what we talked about, like that motivation, the things that I kind of experienced, I think I was able to get like an edge on, and just so I had that self-motivation, right? And that self-drive of being like, if this person did it, if this person did it, if Sam Walton did it, if my dad did this, if Pharrell did it, if anybody did it, it's, you know, if Waylon Jennings did it, if anybody, like, I should be able to do this too. So I think that motivation, like, I found myself, like, I got a deal in LA, when I got to LA in like 6 months, you know, and I didn't know anybody. Like, I got a record deal to the label I said I was going to sign to before I even left.
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1: Back at it as we get closer to the top half here on the Country Top 30. At number 17, it's Lainey Wilson and John Mayer. Here is Phone, Keys, Wallet on the Country Top 30.

0: Jelly Roll and Shaboozy with Amen. Shaboozy is our guest in studio. You have 8 Grammy nominations under your belt. What does that feel like?
1: You know, like, I went to the Grammys with the Bar Song year, and I think we had like 6-7 nominations. I didn't win any of them. But then next year came and won a Grammy with Amen. Like, that is, to me, that's way more rewarding than to look up, wake up, and be like, man, trust me, I got a room full of Bar Song plaques. It's like, I got to tell people, I'm like, there's other plaques that just haven't come in yet. You know what I mean? Like, trust me, it's not like a, so this is not like the Bar Song, the tipsy room. Swear to God. Like, I have to, I'm like, I wonder if they come in there and be like, this only has one song with plaques. You know what I mean? But so now I'm like, I had this Grammy and it doesn't say Bar Song on it. It's like, it almost is like a better experience than if I just won. If I just, like, had another Bar Song thing in the Bar Song room.
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0: It is Kay Michelle. And if you're a fan of Real Housewives of Atlanta, you may already know Kay Michelle. You might have seen her perform this song a few weeks ago on Live with Kelly and Mark. Here she is, our Spotlight Artist of the Week, Kay Michelle, with our song Jesus and Whiskey, here on the Country Top 30. Hi.

Kay Michelle, Jesus and Whiskey, our country top 30 spotlight artist of the week. All right, halfway point. We're at number 15. It comes to us from Hardy, Eric Church, Morgan Wallen, and Tim McGraw. Here's MacArthur on the country top 30.

0: Ella Langley, Be Her, at number 14 here on the countdown. Okay, we have Shaboozy in studio. Hey, tell us about your journey to where you are now, particularly as it relates to Lil Nas X's Old Town Road.
1: When I went to Republic for my first meeting, I already had the album Wrangler done, but I was coming in with, like, you know, I was 13 MWZ Wrangler, you know what I mean? Jeans, like, Wrangler, the straight Canadian tuxedo, Lucchese's on, or, you know what I mean? Like, and flannel in 2015, like, I mean, before the song, you know what I mean? You know the song, before that song. And, you know, that's kind of what they were interested in. They were like, oh, this dude's, like, a, like, black dude, like, country with, like, hip-hop, like, flaring it, and it says it doesn't sound like contrived, and it doesn't sound like kind of corny, you know what I mean? And I think they were like really excited about the prospect of like what that could do in the world. That imposter syndrome kind of kicked in, and then before you know it, like, you know, Old Town Road came out. Like, I'm literally like sitting here in my room, like, did someone kind of hit this? And I was just like, I was at Republic, and they were already kind of like, you know, I think it was like things were happening at the same time. And yeah, and it's just like kind of just watched it blow up. And it was just like, dang, like, you know, I had a whole album called Wrangler, you know.
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3: Also a throwback from Morgan Wallen. And the countdown continues as we get closer to the top 10 songs. 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
6: Tonight, clear skies, the low 15. A bit more of an indoor day tomorrow, as we'll see mainly sunny skies with increasing cloudiness, followed by possible thundershowers, the high 26. And on Monday, cloudy skies with a slight chance of showers and a high of 26. I'm Evan Gibb.
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3: The inventor of the ATM wanted people to type in six numbers. It's four. But he said, type in six, but his wife couldn't remember six numbers. She can remember four. So she said, you got to just do four. I can't do six, so it's four.
4: Oh, thank you.
5: Thank you to her. 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
3: Yeah, there you go.
5: It's easier for us.
2: Amy, you're up.
4: Thomas Jefferson is credited with popularizing macaroni and cheese in the U.S. After he encountered the dish in France, he brought back a pasta machine and recipes, and he served it at his estate, making it a favorite among his guests.
3: I can see where macaroni and cheese for the first time ever would hit so good.
5: Like, what is this?
3: Well, I need more of this. Country.

Josh Ross, Hate How You Look, at number 13 here on the countdown. Now a throwback from Morgan Wallen from 2023. Here is Thinking About Me on the Country Top 30.

0: Luke Bryan at number 12. That is Country and She Knows It.
1: Let's jump into a request now. This is coming in from Ashley, listening on the Bull in Atlanta. She wants to hear Jason Aldean, She's Country. Here you go, Ashley.

0: George Burge and Luke Bryan at number 11. That is Ride, Ride, Ride. Shaboozy is here in studio with us. When you first got on your label and they were ready to release your Wrangler album, how'd that feel?
1: I was like, I don't know if the world's ready for, like, I don't know if I'm ready. I don't know if the world's ready for this. I don't know if, like, the market is ready for, like, this.
0: This what?
1: Yes. Yeah, I mean, like, country hip-hop.
0: No, I'm asking
1: hip-hop.
0: You. You know, okay, huh? Okay.
1: I mean,
0: okay.
1: Like, and I don't even want to call it country hip-hop because I never looked at it like that. I don't even like that term, country hip-hop. I'm not, like, into that. But, like, whatever this is, like, you know what I mean? Whatever my artist is or that project was. And the reason I don't, because it's like, it's saying country hip-hop is almost like saying it's not country. You know what I mean?
0: Yeah, I would agree. I wouldn't call it country hip-hop.
1: Yeah, I wouldn't even want to call it that. I feel like it cheapens, like, what it is by, you know.
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We are back at it here on the countdown, almost to the top 10. But first, a request from Sherry in Gallup, New Mexico, who wants to hear Jelly Roll, I Am Not Okay.

0: Kenny Chesney at number 9. That is Carry On. Okay, Shaboozy has been in studio with us all day. How tall are you?
1: 6'3", 6'3" and a half.
0: Can you go out and just like walk down the street? Because I saw I saw Wembanyama. Wembanyama was drawing.
1: Yeah.
0: And he's 7'5", but his is for a different reason, right? Like he's a you can't do anything without people. Mm-hmm. But you have a large presence.
1: Yeah.
0: You know, you're a tall guy.
1: Yeah.
0: You got Shaboozy hair.
1: Yeah.
0: Shaboozy hat. You got to be Shaboozy. That's what people got to think.
1: No, it's not. That's what I was gonna say. Even also, it's like that's like that part of it, and it's weird because the imposter syndrome is still. If anything, it's really still real in that regard. The whole like, yo, bro, like you can't. You're somebody. You can't just. Because I still sometimes don't feel like anybody in that regard. You know, I think when I touch stage, it turns into that. When I talk to her, when I'm making music and in 10th grade, but like. Outside of that, when I walk off that stage, there's no sense of I am. I don't even like using that word, like being famous. Like I don't know where. Like I don't. I
0: they
1: don't,

0: perform it in thousands of people. I'm like, oh, you think it's going to be like that easy, but.
1: Last thing I'll say, no more data centers.
0: No more data centers. Right. Is that political?
1: It don't matter.
0: It don't matter, man.
1: Good to see
0: just
1: you.
0: Fresh thank water for everybody.
1: Yes.
0: You know what I mean?
1: All right, good to
0: keep
1: see you.
0: Keep our communities clean. All right, thank you, brother.
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1: 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Here's Boston at number 8 on the Country Top 30. 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